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Quinn 78, respond now on the medical Delta. Course lane in Lansdowne Avenue. Found a car versus a pedestrian on a bike. And it's 2015.

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Engine 65 is a medical Delta at 1903 Hikes Lane. 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You're responding to a 16-year-old male passed out at 2040.

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1: Engine 93, 5-alarm sounding at 1811 Grand Ridge Road. Your crash rate is Grand Point Court and Grand Ridge Court, showing basement heat at 2041.

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It's at 2045. 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

Engine 77, you're responding on a medical Delta 7003 Black Walnut Circle. Cross street is Top Walnut Loop. You're on a 61-year-old female, short of air, having an asthma attack at 2047.

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1: 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Your cross street is Town Park. You're responding to an 80-year-old male fall, no injury at 2048.
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1: 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Richard's Ravenwood and Dutchman's at the Brook. Got a 42-year-old male that's having a seizure. 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
1: Engine 35 responding on a medical Charlie at 435 Arlington Meadows. Drive crossroad is at Birch Bend Circle. You're responding to a 14-year-old female. It says overdose on weed at 2128.

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1: Engine 35, we're responding to the residential firearm sounding 2211 Caribbean Way, Cross Street, Bowline View Trail. Complaints of smoke alarm sounding inside the location. They don't see any smoke or flames at 2209.

Attention 37, be responding on a medical Bravo with DMS and police. It's going to be a motor vehicle accident, Brownsboro Road and North Hirschborn Parkway. Brownsboro and North Hirschborn Parkway, 2215.

Engine 37 be responding to a motor vehicle accident with EMS and police. Brownsville Road in North Hurstbourne Parkway, please. So far we have one female complaining of chest pain. It's going to be a head-on collision at 2216.

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1: 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I'm trying to figure out how back this oil spill goes. It's way back.
0: You want me to start 39?
1: That's correct, 38.
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3: 10-4.
4: Be responding on a motor vehicle accident to meet Brownsboro in 10-4.

0: they're kind of responding.
1: Engine 39 would be responding on a motor vehicle accident. So me at Brownsboro in Timbrook. They would like for you to approach from the Goose Creek side to 2224.
0: Lieutenant 38, Engine 39, what we're going to need is mitigation. We got quite a bit on the roadway.
2: I'm okay. We'll bring hazmat 39 as well.
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0: I dropped three cones blocking the road. That's about where it starts. It's going to be in the oncoming lane up to the engine.

Engine 54 be responding on a Public Assist 11700 Veranda Way, 11700 Veranda. Cross Street is Saratoga Woods Drive. Be responding on a 79-year-old female that says she needs help getting out of the car at 2229.

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1: Engine 54 will be responding on public assist, 11700 for Land Away, Cross Street to Toga Woods Drive. Complainant said she needs help getting out of the car at 2031.

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1: Chris 76, be responding on a medical delta with DMS 5809 Shepherd Crossing Drive. Cross Street Shepherd's Row, be responding on an 84-year-old male that fell, had injuries to his hands and knees at 2232.

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Infantry Battalion 71, Engine 62, Engine 167, Engine 73, Engine 71, Equip 61. Be responding on a structure fire, 11349 Willow Pond Drive, 11349 Willow Pond, Cross Trees, Bargetown, Bluff Road, at 2239.

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0: engine 157 responded.
1: Battalion 71, engine 62, engine 167, engine 73, engine 71, Quinn 61. On a structure 5, 11349 Willow Pond Drive. Cross Reach, Barstown, Bluff Road. Complaining says they can smell smoke and burning inside the location. I know where it's coming from. They did evacuate at 2240.

I'm be responding on a commercial fire alarm sounding 8700 Old Bardstown Road, 8700 Old Bardstown, across Street Fairmont in Lanwood at 2241.

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1: Engine 77, Quinn 51 on a commercial firearm sounding 8700 Old Bugs Town Road. Cross Street is Fairmont in Lanewood. I'm going to be at the Greenery Grove Senior Apartments. Possibly electrical from room 349 at 2243.
0: Jesus is on scene. I'm really up on a drive, seeing a story, nothing showing for next year here.
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0: in the 6-shooter. Right, Battalion 71, we don't have anything showing on the outside.
1: Battalion 71's okay on nothing showing on the outside.
0: We've checked the, well, then we're going to check the neighbor. I think the first 2 units can handle.
1: Battalion 71's okay on the 2 units that are on scene, can handle all the units that go in service. Any units I've got that are close to the alarm sounding, you can pick those up and cancel the units we had coming from far away on those.
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doing all the way. So really good show. It's currently saying no alarms present. Six more operators, the same location. 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

Clint 78, you're responding on CMS code 3. 6623 Preston Highway, it's in town suite. Cross Street's Old Fern Valley and Fern Valley Road at 2356.

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Pigeon Quit 33, you've been responding on the medical Delta with DMS 2705. Moxie Lane, 2705 Moxie Lane, Cross Street, Old LaGrange Road, at 111.

133, we're responding on a medical doctor with EMS, 2705 Moxie Lane, Cross Street, Overgrange. We're responding on a 40-year-old male unconscious, short of air. He's come to the house at the dead end at 113.

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Cross Street is Lake Terrace and Lakeway at 119.

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2: Engine 48, Quinn 49, be responding on a gas leak inside 1008 Lake Place, Cross Streets Lake Terrace and Lake Ray. Complaint said they can smell gas inside near the entrance of the apartment building at 121.
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Be responding on a gas leak inside 7511 Cameron Road, 7511 Cameron Road, apartment 142, Cross Street, Edna Elm Road at 209.

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2: Engine 88, Tower 87, they're responding on gas leak inside 7511 King Run Road, apartment 142, cross streets M to M. I think that's a lot, 142. Complaint to Deacon. Gas leak is coming from the furnace at 210.

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1: Engine 62, you'll be responding on a CO alarm sounding at 11507 Larkin 4 Way, apartment 201, across the Glen Trees in Meadow Valley Lane. 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
0: 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We have a presence of an unknown substance inside the apartment building. Can you start me a hazmat 31 to the same code 1 for assistance?
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1: Flight has Met 31, we're responding on a gas leak inside 1008 Lake Place. 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

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I'm okay. 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That's negative, ma'am. 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
1: Quinn 76, you're responding on the Medical Delta with DMS, 3016 Jefferson Green Drive, apartment 104, Cross Street, Bucksburn Road. You're responding on a 36-year-old female with vaginal bleeding at 424.

engine 65, they're responding on a medical delta with BMS 4215 Lambert, 4215 Lambert Avenue, Cross Street, Sanford, and Landing. Moving on a 37-year-old female. She's having contractions. She's 9 months pregnant, and this is her sixth child.

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1: Prince 31, be responding on a medical delta with EMS. 723 Arden Woods Way, Cross Street Arden Lane. 68-year-old male, chest pain, 522.

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1: you're responding on Medical Charlie, Cedar Grove Recovery at 4112 from Valley Road, across the Valley Forest Drive and Old Fun Valley Road, on a 41-year-old male, not conscious, not alert. 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

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Engine 62, Glen 61, respond on a commercial fire alarm sounding. Glen Mary Grove Senior Apartments, 8700 Old Barkstown Road, parts of Fairmont and Landwood Drive at 708.

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1: Engine 62, Quint 61, respond on a commercial alarm 8700 Old Barstown Road at the Glenmary Grove Senior Apartments. Responding on a general alarm in zone 57 at 709.

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2: On a residential structure fire, 5300 Campground Road, Robeson Pipe Cleaning, timeout
1: 721. Tower 87 is responding.
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0: attention, Battalion 87, Rescue 88, Engine 88, Quint 87, respond on a special Kloof roof wall collapse at 4316 Cameron Road at the Lynn Nation, across the Crumbs Land and Hartledge at 752.
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4: Rescue 88, Quint 87, Engine 88, Battalion 87. Respond on the roof collapse at Lynn Nation, 4316 Cameron Road, Crescent Crumbs and Hartledge. Caller says a large tree fell on the building. Believes the limbs went through the back of the building. He is unsure if anyone's inside. This came in from a passing motorist at the Speedway. Your timeout, 753.

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0: 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It's going to have no damage to the structure. You have a tree down, but it is not damaged. The given address or the neighboring address can place all units back in service.
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1: 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On a 36-year-old female, she has tightness in her chest, shortness of air, and dizziness. 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
1: Engine 93, both units respond on a commercial fire alarm sounding. KVL Services, 2501 Miller's Lane, building number 1. It's the water flow riser number 2 alarm at 847.

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1: 176, you're responding on a medical Delta, 4000 Oaklawn Drive, cross at Preston Highway. 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

0: 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Quick 76, respond on a medical Charlie.
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2: 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Time off 903. Quint 76, you're responding on Medical Charlie to the Ford Truck Plant, 2000 Fern Valley Road, cross of Worldport and Grade Lane. On a male, feeling lightheaded. He is a diabetic. You're responding with EMS at 903.

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1: 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On a commercial alarm, 6325 River Road at the Pine Room, Crossroad at Ashburn Road, and Creekside Court for hood suppression at 202.

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1: Engine 46 and Quint 47, respond on a commercial alarm at 510 Breckenridge Lane, Cross Street of Winchester Road and Northburn Boulevard. 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

0: 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Respond on a gas leak inside 8511 Linda Road, Crusher to Miles Lane and Newstead Avenue, 1028.
1: 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Crusher to Miles.

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1: Twin 76, engine 77, respond on a gas leak inside 8511 London Road, crossing of Miles Lane and Newstead Avenue. Color smells gas inside the house, does not have a CO detector, and it's at 29.

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2: Engine 78, Quint 66, respond on a commercial alarm, 5560 Shepherdsville Road, crush read of Rangeland, and roll for the Pinehurst property, waterflow, 1037.

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186 is flying on a field fire of 11th Gap Road and Dixie Highway. There is grass on fire on the right-hand side of the eastbound lanes near the bridge on 11th Gap and 1115.

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Clip 52, Clip 66, Engine 53, Engine 62, and Clip 51 respond on a structure fire. 5700 Cynthia Drive, Crusher to Mary Della, Wheeler Elementary School at 1158.

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1: 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Quick 81 to respond.
2: Battalion 71, Tower 52, Quint 51, Engine 53, Engine 62, Engine 71, Quint 56, respond on a structure fire. 5700, Cynthia Drive at Wheeler Elementary School, we've got a lightning strike, they have a burning smell inside, possibly a power surge, they have it set as they're evacuating at 1200.
1: Chief 65 responded.
2: Chief 65 at 1200.

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2: Core 51, Tower 52, can you go to the roof, check the roof out?
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0: Made contact with the principal. He believes that there might have been a lightning strike. I have Tower 52 going to the roof, check the roof. And Point 51 is on 74, checking the smells.
1: And 71's okay, on scene. Point 52 is on the roof. Point 51 inside, second floor, checking.
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0: 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What's your location?
1: I believe we're on sign either Charlie Delta 4 or 5.
0: Are you standing by or are you inside, Jackass?
1: We're just staging.
0: Okay, man. We're staging for now.
2: Red 51, I've used a Battalion 71. Second floor is clear.
0: Two rise, group's clear.
2: Second floor.
0: Command's okay on second floor is clear. Command all units. Sat Alpha is going to be where Quint 51 is parked. Front side, also where Engine 52 is parked.
3: Tower 52W to command, the roof says clear.
0: Command's okay on. Roof's clear. You can make your way back out. And engine 62, are you able to locate anything or think everything's going to be all clear?
4: No, everything's all clear on the inside.
0: Yeah, it's okay. You just don't seem to have control. Engine 53, engine 71, and
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1: Tower 87, respond on AIM Medical Charlie, 7345 St. Andrew's Church Road, apartment 7, crushing equipment in Cardinal Woods, on A70, correction, 47-year-old male with back and hip pain, and it's 519.

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1: Point 78, I have you responding to 4903 Abstain Court. 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With EMS on scene of a 57-year-old diabetic male, at time of 1236.

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1: Engine 78, you're responding to 3311 Kramer Avenue on a Medical Delta, crosses the Dahl Road. You're responding to the EMS on a 29-year-old male with alcohol withdrawal, shakes, and vomiting. Your time out is 1237.

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1: 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On a 66-year-old male, he was short of air. 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
1: Tower 87, respond on a medical Delta 7500 Greenwood Police Circle at the Clubhouse, cross-street of Cheergrass Court. On a 35-year-old male, possible low blood sugar or low BP, 1247.

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1: 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On a medical, Charlie, 5106, Nancy Avenue, Christian of Dawn Drive. On a 58-year-old male, back pain, unable to get out of bed, so the front door's unlocked. He's going to be in the back bedroom on the list until 56.

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0: Battalion 87, Engine 90, Quint 82, Engine 78, Quint 78, and Quint 86, responding to a structure fire, 4101 Cape Ground Road, cross street of Ralph, at 1259.
1: Quint 82 responding. Battalion 87 responding.
2: Quint 86 responding.
3: Engine 78 responding.
0: Battalion 87, engine 78, Quint 78, Quint 82, engine 90, Quint 86, and hazmat 90. I'll respond on a structure fire, 4101 Cape Ground Road at Eckhart. Colorado, the building is on fire. It's a chemical plant. We have no other information. They are evacuating now at 1301.
1: 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We're clear from Greenwood Place, sir. Can we go ahead and put us on the box? 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
0: We have a fire involving aluminum paste and mineral spirits contained to a vessel. Battalion 87 will be command. Battalion 92 will be safety. Engine 90, Tower 87, and Quint 82 are going to take control. All others go in service.
1: Okay, you have a fire involving aluminum and mineral spirits contained to a vessel. Engine 90, Quint 87, and Quint 82 will take control. 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

0: 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You face to face that last location with me again?
1: Engineer's okay.
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0: That's correct. Continue EMS. Code 185 for now.
2: Okay.

0: 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Establish level one RIP. 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

0: 90 W, yeah, that's right.
1: That's correct. There's 1,500 pounds in the vessel.
0: 1,500 pounds.
1: That's correct.
0: Chinese 7, okay. Chinese 7 to Corey 6. Bring your manpower up to my location. Command post will be at the rear of my vehicle.

0: Chief 85 to command. Have you been able to confirm if there's any ductwork coming off this vessel that needs to be checked? You've got a significant amount of smoke coming out of the top of the building.
1: Command's okay. Command to engine 90W. Can you confirm the presence of ductwork coming off of the vessel?
2: When we first got in there, and it was showing okay, but we'll recheck it.
1: Command's okay. Do you need extra hands?
2: Yeah, I'm trying to get another company in here for the test.
1: I'm okay. Command to 486.

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2: 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And she has passed out in a white Honda CRV at 1326.

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2: Command's okay, 90 operator, establishing air monitoring.

0: Team 36 to command.
1: Command.
0: Engine 90W reports the vessel started around 700 degrees. It was approximately about 350. They have dumped a few more Class A extinguishers onto the fire, and they got a small blanket over a small amount of paste outside of the vessel.
1: Command is okay. Do you need additional resources at this time?
0: I need 186 to check the second floor of the building, the ductwork and the heat up there. And then we're going to work on getting additional extinguishers. Plant personnel is working on it now, and I'm going to see how many we can get.
1: Command's okay. I'm going to have 182's crew staging at the command post waiting for assignment.
0: Okay.
1: Command's okay. Did you see any extension or see any sort of extension in the area?
2: That's what you're taking at the second floor clear for drive.
1: I'm sorry, can you repeat?
2: That's the second floor clear for drive.
1: Command's okay.

0: 286 Command, go ahead and declare level 1 in response from MSBML. Command is okay. Command radio, make this a level 1. Go ahead and request MSD Metro Health to the scene.
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0: That's negative. 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
1: Morning, this man. Health Department has a 15-minute ETA.
2: Command's okay. Chief 86, take command. Command. The fire appears to be separated from the actual hopper base. We are going to disconnect where the product falls out and extinguish the product from there. And that's in the process now by engine 90-186.
3: Command's okay. Do you need any additional resources or personnel?
2: Not at this time.
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1: 1338.

0: Troop 85 to command. Do you have plant personnel with you?
1: That's negative. I think they're currently with safety officer, Battalion 82.
0: Safety, do you have any plant personnel with you?
2: That's correct, Chief 85.
0: Okay, they're starting to get a lot of trucks out here that are trying to get in for deliveries. Can you have a representative come out here to direct them where to go?

0: Thank you, Chief 85. We've got a number of plant personnel coming out that way.
1: Okay, thanks.
2: Command MSD has attended at ETA.

Three baby sisters, man. Hello. Engine 90 and 26 have exited the structure. They have removed all the products that was left in the chute out. We're going to give it a few minutes and do another temperature check. Command is okay.

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2: 466, engine 78 responding. Commercial alarm 4314, Bishop Lane at Willie State Plaza. Pressure, you've got a landing classified place for the fire alarm sounding. They are evacuating a 1404.

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1: Hello.
0: Okay, got temperature readings. Temperature on the vessel itself is 118. The temperature reading at the chute where the product comes out of the vessel is around 200 degrees. And same out of the second level.

0: Engine 37 is responding.
1: Battalion 38, Engine 37, Court 38, respond. I'm with a fire, 35 mile marker, 265 south. Got a gray Honda Civic versus debris in the roadway, one vehicle smoking. It's going to be just after exit 35, 1409.
2: Quint 66, known to see 4314, Mission Plain, six-story multi-family dwelling, nothing showing, building's been evacuated.
1: Quint 66, on scene, nothing showing, building evacuated at 1410.

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1: 178, respond on a Medical Delta 5301, Central Circle, Cross Street of U Lane and Brenda Drive. You'll be responding, 76-year-old male, feels weak, decreased level of consciousness at 1416.
2: 938,
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1: Utility 581, I have you responding on low-hanging wires, 112 Mackey Lane, Crushy of Lusane and Sand Drive, for low-hanging wire across the road, 1429.

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0: I just got another fire alarm sounding at Willie K. Plaza. 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
1: Place this back on it. We'll respond over there. 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
0: 1430.

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2: 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I think we will be transporting for it.
1: Okay.

0: Thanks, Amir. Radio. I'll be back out on that thing.
1: I'm okay.
0: Well, then, dispatch police as well. Are you talking about on Cedrus? I'm Janine. I'm out here with 178.
1: I'm okay.
0: We're 296. We just have a combative patient.
1: I'm okay. You know you're on 505, right?
0: Yeah, I'll just realize that. I'm sorry, radio. I'm messing up today.
1: All good.

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1: What was that, Andrew? I'm so big, man.
2: Battalion 76, Quinn 78, that's going to be 6204, Janine, if you could start that way.
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0: I'm sorry, it didn't work. Okay, you're responding now.

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1: Plus an 8.
0: The EMS is closed for another one. I see they cancel PD.
1: Yeah, it says supposedly that there was no police available, so they said they were just going to transport. I don't know. Yeah, it looks like they just pulled off.
0: 178, okay. You can show up 776, folks.
1: Tag 976, you got that?
2: Tag 76, okay.
1: Portion pretty good.
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0: Okay, go ahead.
1: We're getting 145 on the top of the vessel and 170 on the door of the vessel.
0: I'm okay. Are they ready to start with their mineral oil operation?
1: That's correct.
0: Okay, well, I think that is the start time. We're going to take another reading in 5 minutes and every 15 after.
1: Engine on is okay.

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0: 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We're still 125 on the top and 170 on the lower.
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Galaxy 2, respond on a gas leak outside at 12519 Oakland Hills Trail, Street of Meadowstone Trail, at 1526.

0: Right. Temperature is still holding the same 175 for the lower, 145 for the upper.
1: Pigeon 62 responded.
2: Engine 62 responding, gas leak outside 12519 Oakland Hills Trail, Crusher to Meadow Stone Trail. Got a gas line that was hit outside. It's going to be across the street from this address. The house doesn't have an actual address yet. It's under construction at 1527.

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1: Quinn 61 radio, we're supposed to be out of service. 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

0: equipment you want to respond on?
1: Quinn 51, respond on AC as a detector alarm at 10801 at Glenway Place, cross street at Glenway Court. Class says that the AC detector is beeping. Go no further, 1530.

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1: And?
0: If you guys been so good, and show me those you need for you want, if you have an extra week at this time.
1: Engine 62, I'm okay. They just called in. They got the address is 11700 Meadowstone Trail, but we updated them. They are on their way. I just don't have an ETA for you.
0: I'm okay.
1: 1533.

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1: Call 182 respond on a medical Charlie, 8015 Afterglow Drive, Christian Bloom Drive, 157-year-old male. He's an LVAD patient, passed out, hit the floor. So abnormal breathing with no obvious injuries, 1537.

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0: All temperatures are back in normal ranges of operation. Facility and its operation have been turned back over to plant personnel. You can show all the pleasure to park units in service.
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1: Engine 88, respond to Audi Medical Delta 6300, Dewitt Drive, Cross Street of Moss Creek on a 62-year-old female. Looks like she is not alert, short of air, at 1655.

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2: 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Got a commercial fire alarm at 1656.

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Respond on an accident versus building 9210 at National Turnpike at Peters Auto Repair from 1701.

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2: Clear 47 responding, Medical Bravo 4600. Shelbyville Road at the plaza for Trader Joe's. Got a 50-year-old female. Looks like it's going to be NVA. Happened in the parking lot at the blue Honda CRV versus the dark blue sedan. 7202.
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1: And you're there, too. Responding on a medical alpha, 507, Sick Marshals, Trace, Cross Street of Pennsylvania, Penny Royal Way, sorry, on a 70-year-old male fell outside of the front yard, possible hip injury at 1724.
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1: Engine 40, respond on wires down. It's also possibly an NVA, U.S. Highway 42 and Covered Bridge. A large limb fell on a truck, took down a power line. Looks like it's going to be an older pickup. The driver is out, but he's okay. 1724.

0: 940 is on scene, US Highway 42, Recover Bridge. We do have a full tree down blocking most of Highway 42. Can you get a police started, please?
1: Yeah, I'm okay. I'll get them started.

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0: 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Do you have Indian 46 available?
1: Indian 46 is available.
0: Okay, and the CADS is recommending 48 on the high cliff?
1: That is correct.
2: And 48 responding.
1: Indian 48 responding on the residential line 4105 High Cliff, pressure to Browns Lane. Caller said that they are hearing a smoke alarm going off for approximately 5 to 7 minutes in the area. Not sure what address this is coming from, possibly in the alley next to her home at 1741.
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1: Was there a unit that came up in the middle of my dispatch? 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
1: Engine 77 respond on a fire type unknown, 5710 Arch Street Place, grocery to Corwood. Caller sees a lot of black smoke coming from Arch Street Place, unknown what's on fire, possibly close to a camper at 1744.

0: 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Got a one-story brick home. Nothing showing. 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

0: 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We're going to be at 5708 fire in the backyard.
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Respond on a report of a structure fire, 10204 Dorsey Point Circle, cross streets of Shelbyville Road and Dorsey Lane at 1804.

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3: Engine 32, engine 34, Quint 31, engine 53, and tower 52 responding on a report of a structure fire at 10204 Dorsey Point Circle. It is right off Dorsey Lane and Shelbyville Road. Caller said there's a ton of smoke and no one is home. The caller is a babysitter. They think they left the stove on. She has not entered, and there is a dog inside at 1806.
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3: 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Poolside Drive, crossing Herb Jones Way and Chute. It says FedEx Ground showing pump running alarm at 1807. Has my 31, I got you.
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4: What did you got in the car?
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6: Fire 5 is secure.
5: Just
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4: secure. 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Where did you go to command?
5: Command,
4: go ahead. Main battery fire's not down. We just need to check for extension in the kitchen. I sent me those primary searches. There's a report of the target fast.
5: Okay, primary searches happened. Command truck 52, go ahead and take the overhaul of the kitchen, please. Answer 32, take the water.
3: 1813.
7: Lieutenant, are you on response?
3: 18.
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0: 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I'm on Valley Water.
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0: He is responding to 265 southbound. The police dispatcher looks on Trimark. Looks like it might be closer to the 4.3 mile marker.
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0: 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Let me know when you're ready for that light shot.
1: You're ready, you're going to be super weird. I'm going to open an exit right now.
2: We can handle.
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1: Thank you, man. You can go have a ventilation.
0: Okay, and then yeah, you can show it to 93 and service.
3: Okay, engine 93 can cancel. Battalion 81, the police are asking if you want traffic diverted or you're okay with one lane being open.
0: We need to be diverted for now until we get the fire out. We have hose pipes blocking the roadway.
3: Okay, I'm diverting the traffic. Hose blocking the roadway at 1818.
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3: Okay. 8 engine 78 on a possible gas leak inside of 6212 Serenity Court, Crossroads of Bella Bay Drive. The car is reporting a rotten egg smell throughout the location. They said that the fire department responded yesterday, determined that there was no gas leak, but they are still smelling the smell today. Timeout 1818.

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1: Primary is complete. I'm going to wait until the sprinkler is shut off right now.
0: We found the sprinkler line that's been hit.
1: Engine 54 is okay. 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
4: 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We're trying to find the drain now, drain the system.

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1: 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Let's go around 10.
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0: 33. Can you pass us point 33?
1: What's up, Rescue 33?
0: That's right.
1: Okay.

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0: Sorry, JW 39. Yeah, go ahead. 413-4, elevator. We're already on the way to start at the scene, December. 39,
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0: The sprinkler system at this location has been shut down. They've been notified to do a fire watch until the repairs are made. 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

0: 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The polar strap. The pressure is tightened. 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
1: 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The CMS is on scene with CPR in progress on a man who attempted to hang himself at 1835.

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1: 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General fire alarm at 1902.

0: 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Got a 5-story hotel, nothing showing. Building has not been evacuated.
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1: 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It's on a smoke detector. We got somebody on site, gave an improper passcode on 1931.

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1: 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Got a single vehicle rollover, a 20-year-old male. He is out of the vehicle and has an injury to his hand. 1938.

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1: This line is 51.
0: Battalion 31, go ahead. Radar, do you have 2 or 3 fire units going?
1: It looks like a couple volunteered. So I've got you, Battalion 71, and then I've got Quint 61, and Engine 62 was originally on the run, and then Engine 73 volunteered.
0: I'm okay, radio. If the patient's already out of the vehicle, send the closest unit, myself and the battalion 71 to continue. The other 2 units keep going in service.
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